hurt. I know it's my fault, but I've kept, I'm sorry, locked in a vault. I know that time just keeps going on, and words by themselves can't right all the wrongs. In a world that's gone crazy, you don't know what's true. Most people don't change, but some people

hear it's okay, but I know it's not, so you don't have to say that you understand, 'cause I know you don't, and neither do I, and that don't mean that I won't try every day to show you the truth. Most people don't change, but some people

0: and you're missing home. Only know you love her when you let her go. And you let her go.
1: En passant par le parc national de Miguacha ou la plage de la rivière Acaplan, SUFM 94.9, 106.1.